the short end of sticks. 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And that's a surefire flip. She's a boss, she's a bitch. I take that as a compliment.

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Did your dash live or bruise? What you talking if you ain't talking white?

0: Первое радио.
1: Spent 24 hours, could have bought me flowers. You know I ain't been happy. Maybe call me in an hour. Do you wish it was her though?

0: Jaden. 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Like, what you think I should put on now?
1: What?
0: 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People heard that. I mean, I got some hot records. I got The Rain. I got What Should I Do Next?

Gucci man and Don, catch me ballin' out in line. Then Tom Brady with the paper, I go Super Bowl, signed it. You signed Bowl, crazy running to the hundreds. I keep my neck and my wrist at least 100. Hood nigga with the money and they loving it. She got comfortable, she called me by my government. Pull up in the Rolls with the white seats. And pull off in the Porsche like a car thief.

Первое радио. Всегда с тобой. I'm straight in at the deep end. It was just a quiet drink with my friends. My God, I even chose a place you wouldn't

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1: Drip drop out of high school. 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Sip so much my juice. Did you dash, leave a bruise? What you talking if you ain't talking white? 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

Spent 24 hours, could've bought me flowers. 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Do you wish it was her though?

Первое радио. Всегда с тобой. Anytime, anywhere. 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